Fighting broke out overnight between rival factions along the Israeli-Syrian border. Initial reports claim Israeli jet fighters bombed a guerrilla base, killing at least...

take my hand and come with me, because you look so fine that I really want to make you mine. I said, you look so fine that I really want to make you mine. Come on and get your kicks. Now you don't need

0: graduation.
1: Yeah, maybe we'll never see each other again.
2: Nah, that'll never happen.
3: How do you know?
2: What do you mean, how do I know?